0: It's Legs from ZZ Top on Eagle 98.1, your flagship home for LSU sports since 1998. 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And speaking of the purple and gold, we are getting closer to kickoff, 16 days away. Your Fighting Tigers firing up their 2026 season on Saturday, September 5th, right here at home as they take on Clemson and the Timu Tigers, as we like to call them. And we're going to be bringing you all the action starting at 6:30 p.m., but the party starts way before that. 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Coming up next after the break, got Candlebox queued up for you. Keep it locked right here on Eagle 98.1.
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Yeah, from Offspring to Ozzy, this is Eagle 98.1. You know, a concert promoter recently posted a video online asking a simple question to all of us Gen Xers. He said, help me out here. What's it going to take to get you guys going out to concerts again? I'll have all of those answers coming up in less than 10 minutes. Keep it right here.

Here's your invitation past the velvet rope. Come on in. It's Backstage Pass with Mark Adams on Eagle 98.1, The Rock Station.

0: 98.1, the rock station, and there's Collector Soul with Heavy. 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All right, Mark Adams here. It is Thursday night. You know, a concert promoter recently posted a video online asking simple questions to us Gen Xers. He said, help me out here. What's it going to take to get you guys going out to the concerts again? Well, there are some answers, and Dan Reagan has come up with them. He is such a funny comedian. But anyway, he said, if promoters want that crowd back, here is what it's going to take. Physical tickets. It's easy for you to say. Physical tickets, because ticket stubs make cool souvenirs. I miss those. I got a whole scrapbook full of all the old ones, but you can't do that anymore. Perks like ibuprofen and reading glasses. We might need those. Chairs, more chairs. Chairs are awesome. We're not 17. We're not standing for the whole concert. We want to sit down and enjoy the show. I mean, we can still enjoy it while we're sitting down. Clean bathrooms. Yeah, no crusty porta potties. Late fines. You find the band a grand for every minute they're late taking the stage, because, you know, we're Gen Xers and we have bedtimes to protect. Daylight hours, especially during the spring and summer, because we don't want to have to drive home in the dark. Start the concerts at 3 in the afternoon. We'd still go see it at 3 in the afternoon. It's over by 6. We're on the road heading home. And the final one was no cell phones. Lock up the phones, because we're there to watch the band, not 20,000 amateur photographers trying to post clips to their IG. All right, stick around, because coming up after the break, we got the latest Eagle Eye overnight forecast from our weather partners at WBRZ, plus a little Nirvana queued up for you. Keep it locked right here.
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3: Heat alerts continue on Friday. An extreme heat warning is in place as Friday afternoon temperatures could see it feels like topping out closer to 113 degrees. That heat with us all afternoon long. A little too late on any chance for showers and thunderstorms, which will increase late into the afternoon and early evening hours. Be alert to the possibility that if you get a storm, brief downpours and gusty wind will be a possibility into the evening hours. And then we go into another very hot weekend that is looking largely dry. High temperatures going to stay in the upper 90s with feels like temperatures approaching 108 degrees. Not much relief overnight. Low temperatures just barely below 80 degrees. Josh Eaches with the Storm Station Forecast, WBRZ Channel 2.
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Queens of the Stone Age on Eagle 98.1, your home for the New Orleans Saints. Welcome into the 8 o'clock hour. Mark Adams with you Thursday night. Thanks for joining us. I've got a jam-packed hour queued up for you with music on the way from Van Halen, Lynyrd Skynyrd, and our unauthorized double shot scheduled right around 8:30 tonight. 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

going behind the curtain with Backstage Pass on Eagle 98.1.

0: Eagle 98.1, the rock station, Stone Temple Pilots with Big Empty off their 1994 album, Purple. Yeah, Mark Adams here. It is Backstage Pass, and you know, I know that you know and you can feel it. The football is officially getting ready to take over. The Saints are back with preseason action against the Rams this weekend, and LSU 16 days away from their season opener against Clemson. So you've got to have all your tailgating stuff ready to go. And we have figured out a way to help you. Well, not us, but Rouse's Markets is going to be having their Taste of Tailgate. It's going to be happening on Saturday from 11 to 2. And to give you a preview of all that, Michelle is going to be she's going to be out there tomorrow at the Rouse's in Denham Springs, like she does almost every Friday, especially during football season. She's going to be out there from 3 to 5. She's going to be set up because, well, it's going to be hot. So she's going to be inside the deli area, and it's a whole lot cooler in there. But she's going to be talking killer tailgate food, breaking down everything that's coming up on Saturday with Rouse's Markets. Stop by, grab you some food because they're going to have some free samples out there. Say hi to Michelle. It's all happening at Rouse's in Denham from 3 to 5. And then on Saturday, Taste of Tailgate from 11 to 2 at your local Rouse's. Go Tigers and who dat. Stick around. Our unauthorized double shot coming up after the break. Plus, we've got Pearl Jam queued up next on Eagle 98.1.
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1: And tonight we're rolling with the Spin Doctors, a band that actually got their start playing jamming marathon shows around New York City's downtown club scene alongside bands like Blues Traveler and Fish before they exploded onto radio worldwide. To kick off two in a row straight from them, it's from their massive 1991 album, Pocket Full of Kryptonite. Here's Two Princes on Eagle 98.1.

0: That was Little Miss Can't Be Wrong, wrapping up tonight's unauthorized double shot from the Spin Doctors here on Ego 98.1. And if you are looking to make a road trip, catch them live. They are out on tour right now with Blues Traveler and Jen Blossoms. And you can catch them hitting Salisbury, Massachusetts in August, the 22nd of this month. Bethlehem, Pennsylvania on the 25th. Glen Alley, Virginia. They're making their way south August 27th. Cary, North Carolina on the 28th, Charlotte, 29th. I'm telling you, they're moving south a little bit further as they go. They'll also be swinging through Florida early next month with stops in Clearwater, Hollywood, and St. Augustine. A road trip might be nice. That'd be a kind of a cool show to go see. Hey, don't go anywhere. Stick around. Coming up after the break, we got the latest Eagle Eye overnight forecast from our weather partners at WBRZ, plus some Led Zeppelin queued up for you right after this on Eagle 98.1.
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4: Heat alerts continue on Friday. An extreme heat warning is in place as Friday afternoon temperatures could see, it feels like, topping out closer to 113 degrees. That heat with us all afternoon long, a little too late on any chance for showers and thunderstorms, which will increase late into the afternoon and early evening hours. Be alert to the possibility that if you get a storm, brief downpours and gusty wind will be a possibility into the evening hours. And then we go into another very hot weekend that is looking largely dry. High temperatures going to stay in the upper 90s with feels like temperatures approaching 108 degrees. Not much relief overnight. Low temperatures just barely below 80 degrees. Josh Eaches with the Storm Station Forecast, WBRZ Channel 2.
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The 9 o'clock hour, Mark Adams here with you on a Thursday night. 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And before this hour is up, hitting you with tonight's rock and roll birthday calendar. 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

0: Alice in Chains on Eagle 98.1, the rock station. Mark Adams back with you. And listen up, football fans. Picks are officially open. I made mine yesterday, got on there, and it is time for you to do the same thing. 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And you may remember, if you were listening last night, you heard me talk about my mom's strategy and her method back in the 70s when she had to pick teams on foot. 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If you finish at the top of this particular standing at the end of the season, dude, we got some great prizes. We've got a TV and sound bar set up, a two-night stay at Golden Nugget Lake Charles, and a $200 Hooters gift card, all up for grabs for the top three finishers. 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Coming up after the break, I've got Scorpions queued up for you. Keep it locked right here.
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Eagle 98.1, the rock station. Shine. There is Collective Soul on a Thursday night with Mark Adams. This is Backstage Pass, and it is time to crack open tonight's rock and roll birthday calendar. And we've got some legendary talent born on this date. And we'll start with the big one. Robert Plant, the iconic frontman for Led Zeppelin, turning 78. Phil Lynott, the late legendary bassist and primary songwriter, and the frontman for Thin Lizzy, was born on this date in 1949. We lost him in 1986. Next up, Dimebag Darrell. Yeah, the one of the most influential metal guitarists of all time, the riffmaster and founding guitarist for Pantera, born on this date in 1966. And the final one, Fred Durst, 56 years young today, the outspoken frontman for Limp Bizkit. This guy helped drive late 90s nu metal straight into the mainstream. Happy birthday to all of them, and we're sending out happy birthday to all of you who might be celebrating another trip around the sun from all of us here.

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8: Heat alerts continue on Friday. An extreme heat warning is in place as Friday afternoon temperatures could see it feels like topping out closer to 113 degrees. That heat with us all afternoon long, a little too late on any chance for showers and thunderstorms, which will increase late into the afternoon and early evening hours. Be alert to the possibility that if you get a storm, brief downpours and gusty wind will be a possibility into the evening hours. And then we go into another very hot weekend that is looking largely dry. High temperatures are going to stay in the upper 90s with feels like temperatures approaching 108 degrees. Not much relief overnight. Low temperatures just barely below 80 degrees. Josh Eaches with the Storm Station Forecast, WBRZ Channel 2.
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0: done that before too, and I get a charge on my credit card because we have family like Woody, right? Mm-hmm. And I'm all, what the hell is this for King's Ransom? $20? Why King's are you Ransom. Doing that?
1: Yeah. Yeah. Yeah, it's tempting.
2: Yeah, that's a question. What's sadder, Greg, slot machines, or like paying for something on Farmville?
1: Well, I mean, I'm biased because I had this addiction for years and years and years and years. Well,
3: you know, both super sad.
4: You know what's crazy?
1: Both pathetic.
4: The fact that you spend money on that. Yeah. I do remember one time he had a flight to, it was like Cancun or something, right?
1: Yeah, and remember this better than I do.
4: Yeah, man, because I still don't get it.
1: Yeah, I don't fully remember it.
4: They booked the resort.
3: Yeah, I'm right? remembering now, yeah.
4: But he had like some kind of hookup on a flight, okay? Mm-hmm. Well, the flight ended up getting screwed up.
1: Yeah.
4: Right? And rather than mm-hmm. go to the resort in Cancun, where it was waiting for him, beautiful beach, mm-hmm. his favorite
1: heaven,
4: kind of
1: heaven on earth.
4: His favorite kind of vacation.
1: Yeah.
4: Instead of doing that, because it would have cost him $320, I remember how much it was going to cost.
1: Wow, I don't remember any of that.
4: It was going to cost him $320 to get a different airfare,
3: just to buy the ticket to
4: get to Cancun. Everything else taken care of. He skipped it.
3: Yeah,
4: because he didn't want to spend the $320 to end up in Cancun.
1: Yeah, yeah.
4: Meanwhile, he will spend God knows how many times on a slot machine app that gives him nothing.
1: Totally. No, it's like I always had money to, if I had money to pay off my credit card, I just didn't want to write the check. I would pay the minimum. And then until I learned, like, that's really stupid. You shouldn't do that.
4: Yeah.
1: Like, so I had $500 in my credit card that I could have paid off. And I'm like, no, I'll just send 100. Well, I don't want to write a check for 500.
3: The most frustrating thing for me was there was another app called MyVegas, which real rewards.
1: I didn't enjoy that one.
3: You could actually win things.
1: Right. I tried redeeming it once. They made it all convoluted, and I said, forget it.
3: Yeah, you can get buffet passes in Vegas and other things, but you didn't want that. No, you wanted things where you could win absolutely nothing.
1: But I think the game that I'm currently, I'm 3 weeks clean from. I think you're the one that showed it to me for the first time. So it's kind of your fault.
3: I did?
1: Yeah, I believe so.
3: No way.
1: Yeah, yep. Way.
4: Whoops.
3: My bad.
1: Because it's very realistic, like actual Vegas slots.
3: All right.
4: Well, there's the update on that.
1: Yep. The Woody Show.
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0: it's the Woody Show. It's Eagle 98.1. You'll never know really what you're going to find in an attic. You could dig around the dust of the cobwebs, sure.
1: Mm-hmm.
0: But the legendary Alice Cooper, he opens the door every Sunday, 7 to midnight with Alice's Attic. Now that show, man, it's packed. Legendary rock, all the stories behind it. It's a really fun listen. Alice Cooper right here on Eagle 98.1. And you know what else is on Eagle 98.1?
2: What?
0: Besides LSU sports, more Woody Show.
2: Okay.
1: Nice.
0: Yeah, it's coming up next. Hang on.

0: Because they were like into this whole thing about like finding old
1: worst gifts.
0: Like the worst gifts.
2: Mm-hmm.
0: Yeah. And Tom found a teacup that I guess used to belong to Hitler, and he gave it to Bert for like his birthday. Dude, and
3: the reaction was
0: like,
3: great.
0: The reaction is hilarious because Bert's trying to figure out like, well, what is this? And then he's like, yeah, go ahead, drink from it.
1: Oh no, he drank from it first?
0: He's like, go ahead.
1: Yeah, go ahead.
0: Oh my gosh. And then he figured out what it was.
1: Yeah, kind of after that, they kind of stopped doing that kind of comedy.
4: You don't say.
0: Yeah, well, yeah, so if you want to, like, again, have that conversation, I guess just keep it on your bag.
4: Nah, I'm good. I'll take it off today. You want to say
3: not
4: anything?
3: Not worth it.
4: No.
0: Yes, she does.
4: I can't say that on the air. Yeah. Wishes come true.
0: No. Keep it off here.
4: No. Wink, wink, wink.
1: Morgan, what if you put all of them on your purse, all the different ones that you have, and go to like the Museum of Tolerance?
4: Well, good idea. I have three of them, but it's bad luck to have more than one on your bag. So
0: I like how that she's been so on one trip, and then she's an expert.
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0: extreme heat warnings are back up today as highs reach the upper 90s and heat index values go over 110. Sunshine expected early with clouds mixing in, but today we've got a better chance for thunderstorms, especially late this afternoon and this evening. There are hints more storms could move through overnight as lows drop into the mid-70s. Sunny and hot this weekend. Chances for rain will be slim, but a few spotty storms are possible. Highs in the 90s. Expect the heat alerts to continue. I'm meteorologist Dave Baker with your Storm Station forecast, WBRZ Channel 2.
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1: I like stuff like this.
2: Okay.
1: Debunked myths. So a bunch of stuff that you might have learned in school that might not actually be true. This is from the folks over at HistoryFacts.com, Seabass. So if there's anything in here you'd like to take issue with,
3: facts.

0: are documented cases of witch dunking across Europe in the 1600s.
1: Huh. Witch dunking?
2: It, yeah, you're screwed either way.
3: Heads, yeah, it's a lose-lose game.
0: Yeah, heads you win, tails I lose, or yeah, vice versa.
4: Never had to take calculus.
2: No, me neither.
4: Yeah.
2: Or trig.
0: But you can do it now.
4: You, you could, but I mean, you know, it's one of those, you somehow, I'm 50 years old, mm-hmm, I've made it this far. This is where my calculus can really come in handy. You know, there's just certain things, dude, that we'd be interested in. Like, if you're interested in it, it could be like anything else.
3: Yeah.
4: Interesting to learn.
2: I've gone this far not knowing what it is.
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0: Hey, and you guys, professional hockey is back. The Baton Rouge Kingfish. They hit the ice this fall at the Raising Cane's River Center with the home opener set October 16th against the Monroe Moccasins. 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
3: This is traffic on Eagle 98.1.
12: Normal speeds on I-10, getting past the new bridge from Lobdell eastbound, 4 minutes over to the 110 split. And if you're going westbound on the interstate from Highland Road, that is a 13-minute drive up to the bridge. I-12 coming in from Jubin, westbound is moving fine. If you're going east into Livingston, accident there just

0: past the Satsuma Road exit. I'm Joshua Delsch.
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5: Traveling eastbound I-12, that earlier accident cleared out in Livingston. On the westbound side, you've got a 13-minute drive time now from Jubin to the I-10 interchange. Traveling I-10 itself westbound from Highland Road, that's 12 minutes up to the bridge. Eastbound traffic from Lobdell, just 4 minutes over the top to the 110 split. I'm Joshua Delsh.
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8: Extreme heat warnings are back up today as highs reach the upper 90s and heat index values go over 110. Sunshine expected early with clouds mixing in, but today we've got a better chance for thunderstorms, especially late this afternoon and this evening. There are hints more storms could move through overnight as lows drop into the mid-70s. Sunny and hot this weekend. Chances for rain will be slim, but a few spotty storms are possible. Highs in the 90s. Expect the heat alerts to continue. I'm meteorologist Dave Baker with your Storm Station forecast, WBRZ Channel 2.
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0: Subject to whom this should concern.
1: The grammar.
0: Reply request that they always ask when you send one to the station.
1: Yeah.
0: Yes. Says, I am writing about the Woody Show's recent segment in which someone was led to believe they were being offered an opportunity to send flowers to a special person only to have their answer used as a trap to expose an alleged affair.
1: Oh,
0: I think you have the wrong show.
2: Those
1: are Menace's roses.
3: Yeah. I'm like, did that happen when I was gone?
4: Copyright, Menace's roses.
0: We're getting hate for stuff we don't even do.
3: That's crazy.
0: Wrong show, Paulina.
1: Check out Menace's Roses, new podcast.
0: I found it absolutely appalling. We'll hear what she has to say. Whatever you want to call it, it relies on deception. You create a false premise, encourage someone to disclose private information they would otherwise not disclose, and then turn their humiliation into, quote, entertainment.
1: And then we get
0: anyone say entrapment?
3: Yeah, Menace.
1: And then we get their permission to broadcast them on the radio somehow.
0: There's something so remarkably self-righteous about reducing another person's relationship to a few minutes of gotcha radio.
1: Yeah.
0: You have no meaningful understanding of what is happening inside that relationship. Also, how do you know the, quote, victim isn't the problem in the relationship? There are a lot of evil women, and some of them deserve to have their man step out on them.
5: Yep.
0: And I say this as a woman myself.
1: And that's what Sammy's been saying.
4: She's been preaching that for 10 years.
1: Cheating should be allowed and encouraged.
4: Yep.
0: Even so, these are human beings. We are imperfect and make mistakes, but that doesn't give radio DJs sitting behind a microphone license to exploit these mistakes for laughs, outrage, or ratings.
1: Yeah, or ratings.
5: Damn it.
0: As managers, I would hope that you would expect better from The Woody Show and to train them to understand the difference between provocative entertainment and exploiting people's private lives. Again, for a bit that's not even ours.
4: Yeah.
1: And
0: we don't even do.
5: We'll forward this.
0: We'll send it down the hall to the other show. And, yeah, guys, we lost Paulina. Sorry.
4: Oh, no.
0: Yeah, it's been a while since we've gotten a complaint about something not even ours.
6: I'm going to miss everybody.
3: Oh, no.
0: Well, that's the Woody Show Crossroads, you guys.
4: Yeah.
1: I would ask Twitter Paulina to find all the victims of this. Seek out who these people are.
0: Yes.
4: Yeah.
0: Yeah. I mean, you know what? I'm sure they would appreciate your support.
1: Right. Yeah. They'll talk to you. Maybe class action lawsuit.
0: We're going
1: to
0: take a quick break. More Woody Shows next. Hang on.
7: What does IUD stand for? Menace.
4: Intentional Universal D-Stopper.
3: There it is.
8: Okay. Yeah, that makes sense.
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5: Earlier accident and delays on I-12 East in Livingston have cleared up. That was past Satsuma Road. If you're traveling in westbound I-12, you've got some typical morning stop and go there from Ajuba into the I-10, about a 20-minute drive time. Your I-10 travel, no interruptions east or west across the new bridge, and that's running smooth over the basin. I'm Joshua Dalsh.
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7: Louisiana Radio Network, I'm John Burns. Louisiana tourism officials are launching a new marketing campaign aimed at out-of-state tourists. Here's Andrew Greenstein.
8: The campaign was unveiled during the Louisiana Travel Summit in New Orleans. Lieutenant Governor Billy Nungesser says it's entitled, "Every Moment Feeds Your Soul."
9: There's special moments for the solo traveler, for couples, for families, and then those international visitors that want to get off the beaten path and see all Louisiana has to offer.
8: The marketing campaign will include a mixture of traditional media as well as social media and influencers. The objective is to highlight the unique things in Louisiana that you don't get to do anywhere else. I'm Andrew Greenstein.
7: Starting next school year, physical education classes in Louisiana public schools will put a greater emphasis on getting students moving. State Superintendent of Education Kate Brumley says the program will help students stay active long after graduation.
10: I think they'll go a long way in helping to combat issues like obesity and diabetes and heart health.
7: Louisiana's 988 helpline sees an increase in the number of calls and texts coming in during periods of brutally hot weather conditions like we're seeing right now. Sherrod Crespo with Violink, the nonprofit which operates the 988 helpline, says the fact that people normally get less sleep in hot conditions has a lot to do with it.
11: When we can't sleep and then we are getting so agitated, the way that this extreme weather affects our bodies, affects the way we're made up, we're seeing more and more people who are having to reach out to things like 988 and the crisis line.
7: Louisiana Radio Network.

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1: Very heavy morning congestion now on I-12 westbound at 26 minutes from Jubin to the I-10 interchange. If you're going westbound on I-10, also got some extra slack.

0: slowdowns there. A 17-minute drive from Highland Road to the new bridge. Eastbound I-10, no issues. From Lobdell, 4 minutes over the bridge to the 110 split. I'm Joshua Dausch.
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7: Westbound I-12 still very heavy for your Friday morning. 22 minutes from Jube into the I-10. And westbound I-10 at traffic is an 18-minute drive from Highland Road up to the new bridge. The eastbound side, not as bad. 4 minutes from Lobdell to the 110 split. And traffic on the 110 through downtown remains all clear. I'm Joshua Dausch. If you see other issues, dial pound 250. Keyword, Baton Rouge traffic.
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9: Extreme heat warnings are back up today as highs reach the upper 90s and heat index values go over 110. Sunshine expected early with clouds mixing in, but today we've got a better chance for thunderstorms, especially late this afternoon and this evening. There are hints more storms could move through overnight as lows drop into the mid-70s. Sunny and hot this weekend. Chances for rain will be slim, but a few spotty storms are possible. Highs in the 90s. Expect the heat alerts to continue. I'm meteorologist Dave Baker with your Storm Station forecast, WBRZ Channel 2.
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0: 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Hey, what do you know? 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That's
1: hey.
0: Okay. 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Anything, anyone you'd like to have us mention when we get to your check-in, again, send it on over to 22987. 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

0: too.
1: I'm the first one.
0: Actual real talents.
2: Yeah.
0: From who? What's her? What is her character?
2: Anna or Elsa. Anna. I'm not sure which one she was.
0: No, they're her detective character.
3: Veronica Mars.
0: Veronica Mars. Way to go, Kristen Bell. Now, I hate it because it's that Broadway style singing.
3: Yeah.
0: Greg?
4: I would dive off the top row of the stadium.
3: It's like I'm at a water show at Disney, but like...
0: But it's talent.
3: Yeah.
4: It is.
3: Yeah. Pure talent.
4: Undeniable.
0: I might not like it, but it's talent.
4: Undeniable.
0: Unlike Pat McAfee.
2: All right. Okay. This week in audio.
0: All right. Here's a man. Let's switch gears here. Talk about what man stuff is. This is Pastor John Ramblin' Hamblin talking about, while he's preaching, talk about how he likes his coffee.
2: All right. Pastor John.
5: That's what I'm talking about. When I say coffee, I mean coffee. If you put cream and sugar in your coffee, sir, you probably got an Instagram and a Pinterest account, too. That's good Bible preaching right there. You put cream and sugar in your coffee. You ought to just be honest about it and put in a baby bottle. Just put in a sippy cup if you're going to drink it that way. Yeah. I like...
3: What the hell?
0: We fast forwarded there. Did I do that?
2: No, that was my bad.
0: Well, his point is, if you drink anything but hard black coffee, you're a puss.
3: Yeah.
6: That's true.
4: 1970s sentiment. Uh-huh. Like, that's like something John Wayne would have said.
0: and was he wrong? Was life so bad back then?
4: No, I guess not.
0: No, we had real men, we're real men.
3: Yeah.
0: Chewed up eight iron
3: loafers.
5: That's what I'm talking about. When I say coffee, I mean coffee. If you put cream and sugar in your coffee, sir, you probably got an Instagram and a Pinterest account, too. That's good Bible preaching right there. You put cream and sugar in your coffee. You ought to just be honest about it and put in a baby bottle. Just put in a sippy cup if you're going to drink it that way. I like cowboy coffee. That's where it's so dark and it's so strong, it would float a horseshoe.
0: Hell yeah, dog.
2: Hell yeah,
4: bro.
2: What you're drinking, dude, that's...
5: Yeah.
0: Get your latte, Queens.
4: Yeah, vanilla latte.
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9: This is traffic on Eagle 98.1.
10: Still looking good out there for eastbound I-10 coming up to the new bridge from Lobdell. 4 minutes over to the 110. Your westbound I-10 traffic from Highland Road. A 20-minute drive up to the new bridge. You've also got 20 minutes on I-12 westbound getting from Ajubin to the I-10 interchange and traveling Airline Highway. That's 23 minutes between I-12 and Prairieville. I'm Joshua Dalsh.
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13: Louisiana Radio Network, I'm John Burns. During extended heat waves like we're in right now, Louisiana's 988 helpline experiences an uptick in calls and texts. Here's Joe Gallinaro.
14: Sherrod Crespo with Violink, the nonprofit which operates the 988 helpline, says there is a proven connection between heat and mental health.
15: The heat is very real and it's getting hotter, and it really has a very proven effect on our brains, on our bodies.
14: Crespo says that's because people tend to get less sleep during extended heat waves, and that makes people a lot more agitated.
15: You do see both higher risks of suicide attempts and higher risk of even violence against others.
14: Crespo says if you're experiencing any of these thoughts, you should never hesitate to reach out for help. I'm Joe Gallinaro.
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13: 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Nungesser says the campaign, which was unveiled during the Louisiana Travel Summit in New Orleans, is called Every Moment Feeds Your Soul.
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0: I know you think we're terrible people. 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

0: terrible. I mean, you know, that is
1: wonderful.
0: You know? Not the greatest we've ever done, but not the worst we've ever done.
2: I would say a little wavy.
0: Yeah. All right. So a tourist visiting South Africa learned the hard way that you should follow the rules.

0: He was on a vehicle tour of a national park, decided it would be a great idea to get out of the car so he can get a better view of a herd of elephants.
1: That is a good idea.
0: But despite the warnings from the passengers and the guides, this dummy, he gets out of the truck, gets closer, and that's when one of the elephants got pissed, charged at the guy, and he ended up getting trampled by the entire herd of elephants.
2: Oh, no.
3: Failed.
0: Dumbass. Like, when will people learn?
4: The rest of the people on the tour got their money's worth.
0: Yeah.
4: This is something to see.
0: This is my favorite story of the week. And speaking of seeing things, you're like, oh, wait, isn't that
2: my car?
0: 23-year-old girl named Grace. She had this idea. She called in sick to work so she could catch a flight and go on a little quick trip out of town.
5: Okay.
0: The kids call it quiet vacationing. You might have heard that term. So she texts her manager and said that she had a doctor's appointment, wasn't able to come in, which was all good, until she got to the airport. And while she was waiting in line to board the flight, guess who was on the same flight?
2: Oh, no.
0: Her boss.
5: Her boss. Oh, no.
0: The boss saw her and said, oh, so this is the hospital?
4: I get it, yeah.
0: Yeah.
3: She failed.
4: She could have said, I'm flying to see my doctor.
0: Yeah.
4: He's a specialist.
2: Yeah. See, Greg got it.
4: And he only lives in this one place.
0: Uh-huh. The Greg Gorey excuse generator.
2: Yeah. He lives in Cancun.
4: Right.
0: Here's your Friday fail stories, everybody. Solid round this week.
4: Yeah, it's pretty good.
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7: Still working an accident on westbound I-10 at Dalrymple. That is blocking the center and right lanes, affecting traffic coming from Highland Road, also affecting your westbound I-12 traffic. If you're coming eastbound from Lobdell, no delays on the interstate over the new bridge through downtown. Also, no issues along the 110. I'm Joshua Delsh.
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0: All right, it's the Woody Show. 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
1: Yeah.
0: Your home for New Orleans Saints football, nice. And it's back.
2: Finally.
0: Every snap, every hit, every touchdown. Oh, thank God,
2: right?
0: Football is back. Saints football on Eagle 98.1, presented by Flight by Yingling. Let's wing it.
1: Yeah.
2: Awesome.
1: Yeah.
0: It is Saints football right here on the powerful 100,000-watt black and gold blowtorch known as Eagle 98.1.
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1: Maz is a bitch. Woody's a bitch. Craig's a bitch. Sammy's a bitch. And therefore, until further notice, they are all banned.

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8: Travel times on I-10 West and I-12 Westbound getting back to normal after earlier congestion cleared out from an accident at Dalrymple. Eastbound has been quiet all morning along I-10 coming across the new bridge. Through downtown on the 110, that's 5 minutes between I-10 and 190. Taking Airline, a 20-minute drive there between I-12 and Prairieville. I'm Joshua Dausch.
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12: Extreme heat warnings are back up today as highs reach the upper 90s and heat index values go over 110. Sunshine expected early with clouds mixing in, but today we've got a better chance for thunderstorms, especially late this afternoon and this evening. There are hints more storms could move through overnight as lows drop into the mid-70s. Sunny and hot this weekend. Chances for rain will be slim, but a few spotty storms are possible. Highs in the 90s. Expect the heat alerts to continue. I'm meteorologist Dave Baker with your Storm Station forecast, WBRZ Channel 2.
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8: Traveling 110 south, delays clearing up from an accident past the 22nd. That was in the center lane. It has been moved off. Eastbound I-10 still looking good all morning there. From Lobdell over the new bridge to the 110 split. Westbound I-10 traffic coming from Highland Road, under 20 minutes up to the bridge. Westbound I-12 from Jubin, that's 16 minutes up to I-10. I'm Joshua Dausch.
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12: Louisiana Radio Network, I'm John Burns. Louisiana tourism officials are launching a new marketing campaign aimed at out-of-state tourists. Here's Andrew Greenstein.
13: The campaign was unveiled during the Louisiana Travel Summit in New Orleans. Lieutenant Governor Billy Nungesser says it's entitled, Every Moment Feeds Your Soul.
14: There's special moments for the solo traveler, for couples, for families, and then those international visitors that want to get off the beaten path and see all Louisiana has to offer.
13: The marketing campaign will include a mixture of traditional media as well as social media and influencers. The objective is to highlight the unique things in Louisiana that you don't get to do anywhere else. I'm Andrew Greenstein.
12: Starting next school year, physical education classes in Louisiana public schools will put a greater emphasis on getting students moving. State Superintendent of Education Kate Brumley says the program will help students stay active long after graduation.
15: I think they'll go a long way in helping to combat issues like obesity and diabetes and heart health.
12: Louisiana's 988 helpline sees an increase in the number of calls and texts coming in during periods of brutally hot weather conditions like we're seeing right now. Sherrod Crespo with Violink, the nonprofit which operates the 988 helpline, says the fact that people normally get less sleep in hot conditions has a lot to do with it.
16: When we can't sleep and then we are getting so agitated, the way that this extreme weather affects our bodies, affects the way we're made up, we're seeing more and more people who are having to reach out to things like 988 and the crisis line.
12: Louisiana Radio Network.
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0: 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I like all the DJs are really funny.
1: Oh. It's hilarious. It's a good morning show. It's funny.
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0: fixing. He can't be cooking the books on us.
1: Yeah.
2: Nah,
1: yeah.
2: That's fine.
3: Yeah, we'll be there to monitor everything.
0: Oh, good.
3: I'm going to go with him.
0: Good. Yeah. The Cartnark supervisor will be out there.
1: You can't have all five of your brothers show up. You know?
2: Oh, yeah. Good call.
0: Well, no, because the whole idea here is to see, you know, how hard can you hustle? And it's the, you know, end of summer. Lemonade stand.
4: Grown man lemonade stand.
3: A grown man. Kind of creepy.
4: Yeah.
0: Which also we thought was kind of funny.
4: Yeah, the visual was awesome.
0: Nice. Just
2: I'll see what
4: the hell is that?
1: Now, is it just OG lemonade or is he going to have options?
0: Whatever he thinks. Ooh, he's the guy. Yeah. He's got to decide like what he's going to be offering up.
2: People do like a little vodka with their lemonade.
0: No, you can't be doing that.
4: Come on.
3: Like a raspberry or a strawberry.
1: They do it outside stadiums all the time.
5: Yeah. Fellow comrades in mediocrity, you can all go straight to hell.
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1: Yeah.
0: Woody, Greg, hey. Menace, Gina Grad. Uh-huh. And you already spend all week telling everybody who's going to win. Now we find out if you actually know what you're talking about.
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1: Girl died, and so I'm hugging her. 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
2: Dude, dragon, mega ass today.
3: Oh, I thought you were going to talk about dragons.
2: No,
4: yeah, me too.
3: Dragon awesome. What?
2: No, I'm like,
3: there's cool dragons out there. Yeah,
2: I'm fighting to keep my brain working and my eyes open.
4: Do you need Menace to take over?
5: That's what Menace said earlier.
3: I said earlier, yeah, because I lost track of time yesterday, and it was like way later than I normally go to bed.

0: bed. Yeah, I was already like in the hole, you know, just ready for bed and got to bed pretty early. But then according to, and Jeff, you'll understand because you got the Oura Ring. Here, I'll show you the sleep from last night. I got a 52 score, which is nothing.
1: Damn.
0: Everything's in the red. And but just so you understand, Greg, that is all the white is, that's when you're awake.
2: Oh,
1: no, damn.
2: All white.
0: Yeah. I was,
1: yeah,
0: just,
1: that's wild.
0: Yeah.
1: Big chunks of it.
0: Yeah. It was weird, man. Like, do you ever get, out of nowhere, like just kind of like a weird, almost like an anxious energy? You know what I mean? That's like, that keeps you up. You know, like, you know, if you ever had to give a speech in front of, you know, people don't do this kind of thing for a living, but you have to like give a speech in front of people and you get that, like those butterflies in your stomach, like that kind of feeling.
3: When you're trying to sleep at night?
0: Yeah. Like last, it never happens, but like last night, for whatever reason, it was just like, just overcome by that.
4: Like
0: yeah.
4: Christmas Eve or?
0: Yeah. that's an excitement. This was more like a,
5: Yeah, I get it. Even till this day, like if there's, you know, a segment where I like recorded a bunch of audio and then play a bunch of clips and there's like, you know, clip one, clip two and all that kind of stuff. I like think about it all night and what what can go wrong, you know?
0: Yeah. It's weird, man. So today's a struggle, guys.
2: I don't get that feeling falling asleep. But the other day, I'm driving home from work, and you know how I spiral. And I was looking at all the cars, and I thought, wow, there are so many cars on the road. We're all going pretty damn fast. We trust each other implicitly that we're all not going to just ram into each other. And then I thought, you know what? I wouldn't be surprised if one day I'm completely agoraphobic. Like, and just won't leave the house.
5: Oh,
3: because you don't trust anyone?
2: I just...
3: Fear?
2: Fear.
3: Yeah.
2: I don't want to fly, and now I'm like slowly don't even want to be in a car.
5: And then he's going to pee in bottles?
2: Yeah.
1: That's toenails are going to be all long?
2: Yeah.
4: It's not all at once. It's always one little thing.
2: Exactly.
5: I can't wait for long hair Greg.
2: It's like planes, roller coasters. It's creeping into actual cars.
0: 877-44-WOODY. Send us a text over to 22987. We do have some people that we got to meet at the crossroads.
3: No.
0: One of them's kind of racist.
5: Well, okay.
3: What? Kind of.
4: We'll find out.
0: I was sharing a little bit in the office with Taylor and Tyler and Jeff. I told you, didn't sleep.
4: Taylor Sheridan.
0: Taylor. Tyler and Jeff. Yeah, so it's the crossroads. That'll be coming up next. We'll see what people are bitching about now. 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
2: Extreme heat warnings are back up today as highs reach the upper 90s and heat index values go over 110. Sunshine expected early with clouds mixing in, but today we've got a better chance for thunderstorms, especially late this afternoon and this evening. There are hints more storms could move through overnight as lows drop into the mid-70s. Sunny and hot this weekend, chances for rain will be slim, but a few spotty storms are possible. Highs in the 90s, expect the heat alerts to continue. I'm meteorologist Dave Baker with your Storm Station forecast, WBRZ Channel 2.
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0: 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Cheating should be allowed and encouraged.
1: Yep.
2: Even so, these are human beings. We are imperfect and make mistakes, but that doesn't give radio DJs sitting behind a microphone license to exploit these mistakes for laughs, outrage, or ratings.
0: Yeah, or ratings.
1: Damn it.
2: As managers, I would hope that you would expect better from The Woody Show and to train them to understand the difference between provocative entertainment and exploiting people's private lives. Again, for a bit that's not even ours.
0: Yeah. And
2: we don't even do.
3: We'll forward this.
2: We'll send it down the hall to the other show. And, yeah, guys, we lost Paulina. Sorry.
0: Oh, no.
2: Yeah, it's been a while since we've gotten to complain about something not even ours.
4: I'm going to miss everybody.
5: Oh, no.
2: Well, that's the Woody Show Crossroads, you guys.
0: Yeah. I would ask Twitter Paulina to find all the victims of this. Seek out who these people are.
2: Yes.
1: Yeah.
2: Yeah. I mean, you know what? I'm sure they would appreciate your support.
0: Right. Yeah. They'll talk to you. Maybe class action lawsuit.
2: We're going
0: to
2: take a quick break. More Woody Show's next. Hang on.
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10: Okay.
8: Greg Gorey, parting words of wisdom, please.
10: Yeah, dream big, but nap bigger.
8: That is the goal each and every day.
10: Yeah. Right.
8: Like the minute my alarm clock goes off, I think, man, do I get a nap today?
10: Yeah, when will I be here again?
8: How much of a nap do I get today? And that's all I can really think about is when I get to go back to bed.
11: Yeah. That's the only math I like.
10: And then when you're awake, you dream big.
8: Yeah. Well, here we are. Now it's the weekend, so plenty of downtime. All right. Thank you very much, Greg Gorey.
10: Jewett.
8: Thank you so much for giving The Woody Show some of your valuable time this week. You know we love and appreciate you for that. The rest of you guys can suck it. Catch you back here on Monday. Have a great weekend. SMDMM.
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thought I wasn't here. Well, I am. Just barely. Oh, Love Live Radio. I'm Scotty Mack. This is Rock at Work at Eagle 98.1, the rock station. Hey, anybody else glad it's Friday?

0: 10 awesome music tracks coming up. Tom Petty, Rush, and Aerosmith in less than 10 minutes here on the Rock Station, Eagle 98.1. Hello there. Good morning. A little easier to face the workday when it's Friday. Not only are we the Rock Station, but you're home for Fighting Tigers football. LSU opening up the 2026 season. Saturday over Labor Day weekend, 6:30 kickoff, Saturday night live in Tiger Stadium on September the 5th. Now, our coverage here on Eagle 98.1 starts at 1:30, and we do this during the football season 5 hours before kickoff, because it's kind of a big deal. That will be Eagle 98.1 Game Day, featuring Charles Hanegriff and Matt Musso, always doing a great job getting us ready for kickoff, live from the Rouses on Burbank. Good place to go if you're doing your tailgate needs. Then after the game, you got to stick around. In fact, it's 90 minutes after the final whistle, which gives you a chance to get back to your car and hear the latest in the Eagle 98.1 Game Day postgame, okay? 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

Eagle, 98.1 The Rock Station, Friday edition of Rock at Work. I'm Scotty Mack. Thank you all so much for hanging out. All right, so the College Football Pick'em Challenge is back. Cool thing about this is it doesn't cost anything for you to make your picks, and you could win some really cool prizes for this season-long contest. First place, TV and soundbar. Second place, really nice hotel room, two nights at the Golden Nugget in Lake Charles. Or for third, $200 Hooters gift card. So here's the game plan, okay? You got to sign up first. That's the first

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16: Extreme heat warnings are back up today as highs reach the upper 90s and heat index values go over 110. Sunshine expected early with clouds mixing in, but today we've got a better chance for thunderstorms, especially late this afternoon and this evening. There are hints more storms could move through overnight as lows drop into the mid-70s. Sunny and hot this weekend. Chances for rain will be slim, but a few spotty storms are possible. Highs in the 90s. Expect the heat alerts to continue. I'm meteorologist Dave Baker with your Storm Station forecast, WBRZ Channel 2.
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I'm Scotty Mack. This is Rock at Work. Let's talk today because it's Friday. Here are the Pumpkins.

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Eagle 98.1. I'm Scotty Mac, Friday edition of Rock at Work. Man, we have been waiting for this.

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Eagle 98.1, the rock station. I'm Scotty Mack with Rock at Work. Good to know that Michelle Southern and Southern Rock got the special Zeppelin fans get the lead out with Carol Miller at 4:44. She's got something extra today. Can I tell you in 12 minutes? LOL. 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

0: Eagle 98.1, the rock station. Southern Rock will rock your face off this afternoon starting at 3 o'clock. Actually, 2 o'clock. And at 3 o'clock, getting you ready for the Taste of Tailgate, which is actually tomorrow at the Rouse's. Free samples of what you could be serving up. That is tomorrow. Now, this afternoon, Michelle is going to be at the Rouse's in Denham. Yeah, might want to swing over to that deli. You know what? I really enjoyed what they did was the boiled crabs. And I told my wife, I said, hey, you know, they got boiled crabs. And she said, yes. Yeah, and there's so much more, too. Check it out in the deli. Check out Michelle Southern in Southern Rock. That's going to be coming up again starting at 3 o'clock. Alice in Chains fans, there is an anniversary of an album that was released on this date. So for that, we're going to be going directly to that album. I'll tell you about it coming up. Okay, just hang out. We'll do four deep tracks from Alice in Chains for Max Prime Cuts at Noon on the way here at Eagle 98.1.
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4: Extreme heat warnings continue today with highs in the upper 90s, heat index values over 110. Sun mixed with clouds this afternoon, but look out for a better chance for thunderstorms late today and into the evening. There are hints that more storms could move through overnight as lows drop into the 70s. It'll be sunny and hot this weekend. Chances for rain will be slim, but a few spotty showers are possible. Highs in the 90s. Expect those heat alerts to continue. I'm meteorologist Dave Baker with your Storm Station forecast, WBRZ Channel 2.
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Hey, I'm Scotty Mack. This is Rock at Work. Man, I'm getting my steps in today. All of a sudden, in advance of all of the LSU action that's getting ready to happen, man, I've been going back and forth talking to Michelle. You know, you got the Rouses thing today. So now we're going to get to Max Prime Cuts at Noon, all about Alice in Chains releasing their debut studio album, Facelift. This is one of the first grunge album to gain all kinds of widespread popularity. And I can remember when the album came out on this date in 1990 on August 21st. It was about a recognition about, you know how it is, the first time you meet somebody, what do? You introduce yourself and say your name. The name Alice in Chains, people had to check that out, right? And so let me get to some tracks that we want to share. I want to dive into a track. This is track 4 from Alice in Chains' groundbreaking debut album. That is, of course, Facelift, which I just mentioned. Co-written by Jerry Cantrell and Lane Staley during a period the band was still trying to find its way, its own signature style. And they came up with the riff while experimenting with some rather unorthodox tunings in their rehearsal space.

So we're going to get to it now. It's kind of dark, kind of a churning energy. Here is I Can't Remember, Alice in Chains, on the anniversary of the release date of Fate's Facelift, August 21st in 1990. Here it is on Eagle 98.1.

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0: Eagle 98.1, the rock station, featuring Alice in Chains, Trailblazers in the grunge movement. Going back to August the 21st in 1990, that was the release of their album Facelift. And this particular song, Love, Hate, Love, this was a vocal performance by Lance Staley and the final climax. It's widely considered by grunge experts to be one of the greatest rock vocals ever recorded in the 90s. In fact, Jerry Cantrell repeatedly called this song a masterpiece of the entire album. I mean, nothing like it to set a kind of a dark tone, which a lot of the Alice in Chains stuff had, particularly early on. So we've got a couple of more deep tracks to share with you again from their debut studio album, Facelift. In the time that I've been putting my steps in around the radio station, you know, you can just feel the energy. LSU kicking off over Labor Day weekend, which is right over there, September the 5th in Tiger Stadium against Clemson at 6:30. Of course, you can catch all of the play-by-play here on Eagle 98.1. That's at 6:30. But you know, with the football season kickoff, we're going to have Eagle 98.1 game day featuring Charles Hanegriff and Matt Musso live from the Rouses on Burbank. And then after the game, As just like we did last year, 90 minutes after the end of the game, you'll get Eagle 98.1 game day post game. 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Let's wing it.
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2: If you're traveling east on I-10, the exit ramp to Nicholson Drive, Highway 30, is blocked due to a stalled vehicle. That's exit 155A. Also, the main Plaquemine Ferry is in service. If you're traveling on Airline, heading from Prairieville to I-12, it's a 21-minute drive. And crews are doing construction on Sullivan Road at Hooper.
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Yes, it is Eagle 98.1, the rock station. Big anniversary date that we're celebrating for Max Prime Cuts at Noon, August 21st in 1990. Their debut album, Facelift. Alice in Chains started in Seattle in 1987, which many people in the grunge movement gave credit for them for being a trailblazer, but they had actually started with a style of heavy metal. And so it was a rather easy transition. And so since Facelift is having the anniversary date, we wanted to take four deep cuts. Now, this particular one, I played a couple of other tracks from the album that were a little darker in the grunge music. This one has some metal roots, but the bluesy kind of undertones. And as Mark Adams would say, because he said that this was a sludgy bass line. I kind of like that. And this is the original bassist, Mike Starr. Mike Starr helped lay down the heavy foundation that defined the band's early sound. And this one, a deep track from Facelift, Alice in Chains on Eagle 98.1. Max Prime Cuts at Noon.

Oh, yeah. Alice in Chains celebrating the release of their debut studio album, Facelift, on this date, August 21st in 1990, here at Eagle 98.1. That's who we are. And it's Max Prime Cuts at Noon. That particular track, I Know Something About You, was a little different. You know, a little something, something, something. It was kind of a, you could probably catch that if you go back and listen to the track, funky rhythm sneaking in there, courtesy of Jerry Cantrell. And this began with the funk rock in the 80s. Also, glam rock was starting to surface really strong in the middle 80s. So it was natural for some of that to sneak through in their particular music style when the band was formed in 1987. And then 3 years later, they had the hugely successful album, Facelift. I have always said, and that date, again, August 21st in 1990, I said just the name Alice in Chains, once it was released to rock radio, a program director said, "Ooh, I like that name, Alice in Chains." Well, we're going to have another awesome Max Prime Cuts at Noon coming up on Monday. We invite you to be here for that. I saw Michelle Southern down in her office. We were talking about how busy we were. And I said, you know, she's the programming manager. I said, yeah, it's so crazy around here. I may not be a show where there's dazzling content. And you never say that to a program director. She kind of looked at me. Let me tell you what she's going to be doing. Moving on. She's going to be at the Rouse's in Denham. And this is kind of a prelude, a little pre-taste, if you will, for the Rouse's celebration tomorrow. Taste of Tailgate and what they're going to do tomorrow. I want to say it's like 11 to 2. They're going to give you samples, free samples of great ideas for tailgating.

0: Okay, that's at the Rouse's. But today, specifically at the Rouse's in Denham, Michelle's going to be there 3 until 5 o'clock, and she has got stacks of Guardian Day tickets starring Mark Chestnut, whole lineup of entertainment there. You pretty much, you don't even have to spin the wheel. You just say, hey, Michelle, give me some of those tickets. And there they are.
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1: Congestion is building up eastbound on I-10, crossing the bridge as you make your way from Lobdell out to Ascension Parish. Add an extra 9 minutes of drive time. Also, we've got a stalled vehicle in the exit ramp to Nicholson Drive from I-10 East. That's exit 155A. Also, watch for an accident Burbank near South Starring and an accident on Old Hammond Highway near South Sherwood Forest.
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4: Extreme heat warnings continue today with highs in the upper 90s, heat index values over 110. Sun mixed with clouds this afternoon, but look out for a better chance for thunderstorms late today and into the evening. There are hints that more storms could move through overnight as lows drop into the 70s. It'll be sunny and hot this weekend. Chances for rain will be slim, but a few spotty showers are possible. Highs in the 90s. Expect those heat alerts to continue. I'm meteorologist Dave Baker with your Storm Station forecast, WBRZ Channel 2.
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So you see, with songs like these, we're your soundtrack for the weekend, and you know it, the rock station, Eagle 98.1. I'm Scotty Mack. Rock at Work continues. Awesome track from Billy Squire to kick off the next music set. Quick update on this college football pick'em challenge. Now is the time for you to sign up for this. Picks start on this coming Monday. But you can look at all the games right now and kind of pick your strategy. You do that all season long, starting on Monday, and you got between Monday and Thursday at noon to pick. The first place winner, season-long winner, gets the TV and sound bar. Really nice hotel stay for second place at Golden Nugget in Lake Charles. Two nights there, and third place is a $200 gift card. Eagle981.com. Get over there. You got a chance to win from Citizens Bank and Trust. Awesome brunch. And I'm not just saying it. I've been saying it for years. When I talk about Mason's Grill, you get a warm feeling when you walk in, a welcoming feeling. And then you taste the food, the local food made from scratch. And then the brunch, it's like I said, I've been telling you forever how awesome the brunch is. Well, now, Mason's Grill is the best of 225 winner for the best brunch in Baton Rouge. You're not going to have to take out a second mortgage for this either. And nobody goes away hungry. Love the chicken and waffles. They get out hundreds of these between Saturday and Sunday.

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0: Eagle 98.1, the rock station. Hey, you know, we love Rouse's. I love the deli. I love the boiled crabs. Have you ever tried how they, whatever they do in the boil, it is so perfect. And they always do that. They've also got the taste of tailgate at the Rouse's. So I got to tell you about that. That's on Saturday, as I mentioned not too long ago, but they have free samples. Now today, well, you know, Michelle Southern's coming up next at 2 o'clock. She is going to be at the Rouse's in Denham, 3 until 5. She's got some bites for you to try there. And also tons of stuff to give away, including Guardian Day tickets for that huge lineup of live entertainment, including Mark Chestnut. Listen, before I get out of here, I don't know. We've had a few entries since we had our last winner of Show Us Your Crack. That's the crack in your windshield from Advanced Windshield. 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And all you got to do is get to eagle981.com. Okay. Well, first thing you got to do is take a picture of that crack in your windshield and then you upload it. And then you have to do it between now and Tuesday, because on Wednesday, we're going to be announcing the winner. So sometime this weekend, really, if you've got a moment right now, get out your phone, take a picture and upload it for your chance to win. Eagle981.com. Hey, listen, y'all have a great weekend. Stay hydrated. Man, we got a heat warning in effect. Crazy temperatures and the feel like temperatures. So stay hydrated if you're going to be poolside or outside.
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9: Extreme heat warnings continue today with highs in the upper 90s, heat index values over 110. Sun mixed with clouds this afternoon, but look out for a better chance for thunderstorms late today and into the evening. There are hints that more storms could move through overnight as lows drop into the 70s. It'll be sunny and hot this weekend. Chances for rain will be slim, but a few spotty showers are possible. Highs in the 90s. Expect those heat alerts to continue. I'm meteorologist Dave Baker with your Storm Station forecast, WBRZ Channel 2.
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98.1 is the Rock Station. Welcome into Southern Rock. Appreciate you coming along here with me on a hot and steamy TGI Friday afternoon. And one in which your face will get thoroughly rocked off.

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1: Even in bumper-to-bumper traffic, music that makes you feel good. Except when I want to kill this guy in front of me.
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0: like, is there any relief in sight? 99 degrees currently in the capital city. The heat index is 110. Just wow. Well, looks like it's going to be a very hot weekend, too. So we are under an extreme heat warning until 8 o'clock tonight. We'll let our friends over at WBRZ deliver that news here this afternoon with our Eagle Eye weather forecast. And I am celebrating Friday. I don't know about you. I am so glad it's Friday. It seems like this has been the longest week ever. Not in a bad way. Just ready for the weekend and ready for some rouses. I pretty much heard Scotty talking about it all day today. He's like, what are we talking about with rouses? And I said, Scotty, we're talking about tailgating. So they're doing a taste of the tailgate tomorrow, and we're going to be doing a preview of it. I've got our Eagle 98.1 swag and the prize wheel. And so that is happening today from 3 to 5 at the Rouses in Denham Springs. So I hope to see you out there then. As for this afternoon on the radio, it is going to be an awesome one. So in addition to me being out there, in between all of that, tons of rock for your face. Matt's moment. Matt is in Lake Charles today, as a matter of fact, at the Golden Nugget. So he will be joining us remotely for today's report of Matt's moment right around 4:20. Then we got Don Juan Happy Hour on the radio, of course, happening at 6 o'clock. DonJuanBatonRouge.com. One name, two sides. And get to the let out with Carol Miller, too. We'll throw her in there. And on the other side of this, stay tuned. Got music for you by Billy Idol, Eagle 98.1.
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4: Extreme heat warnings continue today with highs in the upper 90s, heat index values over 110. Sun mixed with clouds this afternoon, but look out for a better chance for thunderstorms late today and into the evening. There are hints that more storms could move through overnight as lows drop into the 70s. It'll be sunny and hot this weekend. Chances for rain will be slim, but a few spotty showers are possible. Highs in the 90s. Expect those heat alerts to continue. I'm meteorologist Dave Baker with your Storm Station forecast, WBRZ Channel 2.
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Eagle 98.1, The Rock Station. Michelle Southern with Southern Rock on the road today. Live at the Rouses in Denham Springs. We're going to do our first official check-in here in just a second. But I have just unloaded all of my prizes and realized that I have a huge stack of tickets to the Guardian Day Presents Rockin' the Ranch event happening tomorrow. And that is with honky tonk legend Mark Chestnut. But there's going to be live music going on throughout the day starting at 10 o'clock tomorrow morning. The I-110 band is going to be performing. Ben Ragsdale, and it's just going to be a great time had by all, and all for a great cause. The Furman Ranch in Slaughter. Again, I have a giant stack of these, so if you would like to go see Mark Chestnut tomorrow in Slaughter, come on by and see me today at Rouses. Again, our first official check-in is coming up. It's Eagle 98.1.

0: 101, The Rock Station. Live from the Rouses in Denham Springs. We'd love to see you out here with us today inside, obviously, the cafe where I normally am, and getting a preview of what everybody can do tomorrow, because the Taste of the Tailgate is happening at all Rouses Markets locations from 11 a.m. to 2 p.m. And they're going to be sampling some of their catering items. So if you're already thinking about football Saturdays, tomorrow, of course, for the Saints game, and you don't want to cook for 20 people, it's a good chance for you to actually taste some of your options before you order. We all know that Rouses totally rocks. They are the goat when it comes to all things catering, with the sandwich trays and the cheeses and the muffalettas and every single thing. I guess Scotty has indicated to me that I am pronouncing muffaletta wrong. So I'll go ask Jackie over in the deli to see what she thinks. Also, while you're here, their 4-day sale is going on through Sunday. Kicked off yesterday. This is where you can get a USDA prime whole bone-in ribeye, just $13.97 a pound. They're going to cut and wrap it for free. I know a bunch of folks are going to be looking at the chickens that they have here that are also on sale. The chickens. You know what I mean. Louisiana crawfish tails also are $13.88 for a 16-ounce pack. And whole chickens, there we go, Michelle, 98 cents a pound. And the bell peppers are on sale, too. Look, come on by and see us at Rouses today. Grab that 4-day ad while you're here. We'll be here until about 5 o'clock this afternoon, spinning that prize wheel. Southern Rock on the Road, live at the Rouses in Denham Springs with Eagle 98.1.
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2: Getting word of an accident on Highland Road near Astor Street. Also an accident westbound on I-10 approaching Blue Bonnet. And we also have an accident in the left lane, I-110 South, past Capital Access. You're traveling from 190 down to I-10 at an extra 11 minutes of drive time. If you see traffic problems, dial pound 250, keyword Baton Rouge Traffic. I'm Lisa Bonke.
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always a good spot for me to remind you that you can let somebody at Rouse's do the shopping for you. 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

I tell you what, here at Barouse's in Denham Springs, celebrating football season and getting ready for, well, of course, here in Baton Rouge, September 5th. I know it feels like it can't get here quick enough. But we've got Saints pregame action. And last Saturday, I know we had a big old party at my

0: stepmom's house. We got more Saints pregame action happening once again on a Saturday. And so if you head into Rouse's and you got a lot of people that are coming over, go to the Taste of the Tailgate. It's happening from 11 to 2 tomorrow, so plenty of time before that kickoff at 3 o'clock. And you can get samples of the catering items that they offer really anytime throughout the year. But try some things, figure it out what it is that you want for your next tailgate party or make it a tradition. And they also have the 4-day sale that is going on right now while you are here. I'm talking their prime ribs are on sale. The 3-pound bags of fresh yellow onions are 2 for $4. The large green bell peppers are 2 for $1. Louisiana crawfish tails, $13.88 for a 16-ounce pack. Y'all, come on by and see me here today. We got the prize wheel, and I'm talking about College Football Pick'em Challenge. We have that underway right now, and it's brought to you by Citizens Bank and Trust. If you head to our website at eagle981.com, make sure you get your picks in before that college football season begins. And if you see me here today, I will walk you through how to do it because it is super simple. And picks are now open and close on Thursday, September 3rd. Lots of great prizes on tap for that. You can watch football on a big old TV, a Hooters gift card, a sound bar, 2-night stay at the Golden Nugget. Come ask me about this here today and get your picks in now. Rouse's in Denham. Again, Taste of the Tailgate happening tomorrow from 11 to 2. The 4-day sale is underway right now through Sunday. 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
2: Congestion is developing now on I-110 southbound. We've got an accident in the two left lanes past Capital Access. And from 190 down to I-10, add an extra 20 minutes of drive time. West on Florida Boulevard from Denham Springs to Airline, it's a 17-minute drive. And if you're traveling west on I-12 from Jubin to the 1012, it's an 11-minute drive.
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0: All right, so talking about August in Louisiana, certainly we all know how August 21st feels in Louisiana. One of the hottest summers on record, and everybody's busy. I mean, with the back to school time, maybe you're doing some yard work, practices. 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Maybe you get a little too much sun. 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
2: Showers and thunderstorms will diminish as we move into the evening hours, and then a very muggy night is expected. Low temperatures in the upper 70s. Get ready for another weekend of heat alerts. We look for high temperatures to top out close to 100 degrees. Both Saturday and Sunday afternoon, there will be enough humidity to send the feels-like temperature above 108 degrees. Only a spotty late day shower or thunderstorm possible. Exception rather than the rule, most staying dry on Saturday and Sunday. Not much relief overnight. Lows continue to be in the upper 70s. Josh Eaches with the Storm Station Forecast, WBRZ Channel 2.
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0: Okay, here with deli manager Jackie, who we love so very much, talking about the Taste of the Tailgate that's happening tomorrow at all Rouse's Markets locations. Jackie, what did you bring me today?
1: So today I brought you our pork egg rolls with some of this new Asian Cajun cowboy sauce. Chef Tung from the Food Network, he started a sauce line, and they're going to be featured with our pork egg rolls and our boudin egg rolls.
0: Awesome. So all of that can be sampled tomorrow. What else are y'all going to have?
1: Yeah, so tomorrow we're also going to have our fresh tortilla chips, our fresh-made salsas, guacamole. We have fudge brownies, French onion dips, several different dips for your tailgate needs. They have a lot of different stuff. I'm sure they'll have liquor vendors here doing samples. So,
0: yeah.

0: All before the Saints game starts at 3 o'clock. And tell me about the fresh salsa. Do you make that? Do you make it?
1: So they do freshly chop everything in the produce.
0: Because it is so good. It's my absolute favorite.
1: Oh, absolutely. Every time he makes it, I'm like, yeah, I need some. I need to bring some home for dinner.
0: Some more in our life. All right, here at Rouse's today. Thank you, Jackie. 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
4: Hey, Michelle, another day has brought another sort of landmark decision in this whole weird judge intervention case about these NFL players coming back to college. The news is that the judge in Colorado granted the NCAA a stay in a ruling in their appeal. So to boil this all down, the judge in Colorado said, hey, all these class of 2022 players, they have a year of eligibility under the new 5-for-5 rule. So all of these players who thought they were out of eligibility now had eligibility again. And now the NCAA appealed that and won their appeal. So all of those players who thought they had eligibility now don't. That is, unless they go to individual state courts.

0: But because those 16 players in Louisiana got their individual TRO, that still upholds. So Jack Pyburn, the former LSU defensive end, who certainly has expressed interest in coming back to LSU, the three former Ole Miss football players who have entered their names in the transfer portal, who might have interest in, let's say, maybe joining their former head coach at his new spot, they still have eligibility under that TRO. Now, it is very likely that the NCAA is going to appeal all of those. The problem for the NCAA is that now that you have multiple states and all these dozens of different individual cases in different states, they would have to go state by state and appeal all of them. How quickly can that get done? Now, I don't have the answer to that. I'm not a legal expert. But what I know is that seems like a steep hill to climb, and the NCAA here might have bitten off more than they can chew. Ultimately, the cleanest thing to do for the NCAA would have been to give all the class of 2022 a blanket waiver. It would have, just like they did in COVID, it could have been a 1 year. That's not like this would be something in perpetuity. It only affected that small, relatively small group of student athletes whose were in the class of 2022, who thought their eligibility was expired because they never used a red shirt. They played 4 years and four seasons, and they were told their careers were over until they weren't. And so now some of them are trying to come back. That would have been the cleanest thing for the NCAA to do, but they chose to take the hard route, and we're going to see how this all transpires. I still think there's a really good chance that Jack Pyburn ends up playing for LSU against Clemson coming up 2 weeks from Saturday. As this develops, we'll keep you posted, so make sure you tune into us on 104.5 ESPN Baton Rouge.
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2: If you're traveling southbound on I-110, we did have an accident past Capital Access, and also the off-ramp from I-110 south to North 9th Street is now open after an earlier accident. Watch for an accident on O'Neill Lane near Cupola Avenue. That is with injury. Also an accident Plank Road at Denham. If you see traffic problems, southbound 250, keyword Baton Rouge traffic. I'm Lisa Bakke.
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3: Hello, I'm Carol Miller with today's Get the Lead Out. 55 years ago, on August 21st, 1971, Led Zeppelin played for their third time at the Fabulous Forum in Inglewood, California. This was their first visit with Forum shows on back-to-back nights. The first song of Led Zeppelin's nightly set at this time was Immigrant Song, the thunderous opener from Led Zeppelin III with Robert Plant's Viking Whale. But when Led Zeppelin took to the stage the following night for the second show of this run at the Forum, they first played an extended intro featuring the instrumental Walk, Don't Run, famously popularized by surf rock band The Ventures. I'm Carol Miller with today's Get the Lead Out. More Led's up next time, right here.
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1: This is traffic on Eagle 98.1.
2: Still seeing some slowing on I-110 southbound after an accident was cleared just past Capital Access. And also the exit from I-110 south to North 9th is now open. You're traveling from 190 to I-10. It's a 13-minute drive. Very slow as you make your way east on I-12. From the 1012 to Range, it's a 15-minute drive. If you see traffic problems, dial pound 250, keyword Baton Rouge traffic. I'm Lisa Paquet.
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2: Showers and thunderstorms will diminish as we move into the evening hours, and then a very muggy night is expected. Low temperatures in the upper 70s. Get ready for another weekend of heat alerts. We look for high temperatures to top out close to 100 degrees. Both Saturday and Sunday afternoon, there will be enough humidity to send the feels-like temperature above 108 degrees. Only a spotty late day shower or thunderstorm possible. Exception rather than the rule, most staying dry on Saturday and Sunday. Not much relief overnight. Lows continue to be in the upper 70s. Josh Eaches with a Storm Station forecast, WBRZ Channel 2.
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Eagle 98.1, The Rock Station, wrapping it up early at the Rouse's in Denham. We got put under a severe thunderstorm watch. Really, the entire listening area is under it until 8 o'clock tonight. Look, thanks to everybody who came out today. We had an absolute blast. And, of course, Chef Tongue's Asian Cajun barbecue sauce was fantastic. So it's from New Orleans, grew up in a Vietnamese home, created the sauce that brings Vietnamese flavors together with Cajun flavor. And Rouse has just added it to the lineup right now. It's on sale for $3.99. Grab a bottle and try or sample tomorrow during the Taste of the Tailgate event, which is happening at all Rouse's Markets locations from 11 a.m. to 2 p.m. They're going to be serving that with their Boudin egg rolls and their pork egg rolls, which are absolutely fantastic. Jackie brought me some of those today, and they're delicious. The Rouse's four-day sale is underway through Sunday. USDA Prime whole bone-in ribeye, just $13.97 a pound. Louisiana crawfish tails for $13.88. Whole chickens for 98 cents a pound, and a whole lot more. Again, the Taste of the Tailgate at all Rouse's Markets locations tomorrow from 11 a.m. to 2 p.m. Sampling catering items, giving you lots and lots of ideas for football season. Thanks again to everybody who stopped by, and peace out to this Friday. We're going to kick off the Acura Baton Rouge Southern Drive at 5 next.

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0: This is the Acura Baton Rouge Southern Drive at 5. Buckle up and get ready to have your face rocked off all the way home with Michelle Southern here on Eagle 98.1, the Rock Station. Here at Eagle 98.1, we don't just play rock. We stand for something. We're proud to live in the greatest country on earth, the home of the free, because of the brave. And every day at 5 o'clock, we pause to honor that. 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

Crystal Ball kicking off the official start of our drive home, which got scary pretty quick. I mean, those storms are wild. Hopefully y'all are being careful, and welcome into the Acura Baton Rouge Southern Drive at 5, Z98.1. 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

0: If thunder roars, go indoors, never drive through flooded roadways. So where these storms are popping up, there's a possibility for some damaging wind gusts of up to 60 miles per hour and large hail. So stay weather aware this afternoon is certainly the message. Again, thank you to everybody who came out to rouse us today. I raced home to try to beat all of this that was coming our way, but I wanted to bring up a couple of things. Well, first of all, for the College Football Pick'em Challenge, that is the sign or whatever that I had on the table today at Rouse's to kind of bring home the point that our picks are open now in the College Football Pick'em Challenge and our prizes as well. A TV, a sound bar. Picks are open, by the way, and you have until September 3rd to get them in. $200 Hooters gift card and a two-night stay at the Golden Nugget in Lake Charles, incidentally, where Matt Moscona is broadcasting live currently. So get those picks in. Again, it is called the College Football Pick'em Challenge. That's where you click through our website at eaglemind81.com. All of the information is there for you on that page. And you can reach out to our promotions team here if you have any questions or any trouble whatsoever. We're going to continue the rock on the other side of this. Kick it off with Nirvana.
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2: We're still seeing a backup on I-110 south from 190 to I-10. It's a 10-minute drive. If you're traveling on I-12 east from the 10-12-2 range, it's a 16-minute drive. East on Florida Boulevard from Airline to Denham Springs, it's a 20-minute drive. If you see traffic problems, dial pound 250, keyword Baton Rouge traffic. I'm Lisa Bakke.
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0: Eagle, 98.1. We are the Rock Station, and I am Michelle Southern. This is the Acura Baton Rouge Southern Drive at 5. I wanted to bring this up here real quick because of the extreme heat that is expected to, again, hit us this weekend. That St. Vincent de Paul is going to open their cooling center both tomorrow and Sunday from noon to 6. So this is on Convention Street in Baton Rouge, 1623 Convention Street, Baton Rouge. They're going to have cold drinks ready, and everyone in the community is welcome to come inside, cool off, and get out of the heat. And they're asking us to please spread the word. Go to the St. Vincent de Paul Facebook page and social media accounts and share their post so that we can make sure everyone has a safe, cool place this weekend to go if they cannot get out of the heat for whatever reason. Once again, the cooling center with St. Vincent de Paul at 1623 Convention Street is going to be open tomorrow and Sunday from noon to 6. Again, all of those details can be found by searching for St. Vincent de Paul Baton Rouge on Instagram and Facebook, and they're online at svdpbr.net.
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2: We have an accident on St. Ferdinand near Mayflower, and also an accident on O'Neill Lane near Cupola Avenue. We have some congestion on I-110 from 190 to I-10. It's a 10-minute drive. If you're traveling east on I-12 from the 10-12-2 range, add an extra 21 minutes of drive time. If you see traffic problems, dial pound 250, keyword Baton Rouge traffic. I'm Lisa Bakke.
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20: Showers and thunderstorms will diminish as we move into the evening hours, and then a very muggy night is expected. Low temperatures in the upper 70s. Get ready for another weekend of heat alerts. We look for high temperatures to top out close to 100 degrees. Both Saturday and Sunday afternoon, there will be enough humidity to send the feels-like temperature above 108 degrees. Only a spotty late day shower or thunderstorm possible. Exception rather than the rule, most staying dry on Saturday and Sunday. Not much relief overnight. Lows continue to be in the upper 70s. Josh Eaches with the Storm Station Forecast, WBRZ Channel 2.
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98.1, The Rock Station, just after 6 o'clock here now. We call it Don Juan Baton Rouge Happy Hour on the radio. That's right. They're one name, now two sides. There's the lounge and there's the shop. And this is Happy Hour as we head on into your weekend. 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
3: 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They can also talk to you about how cigars are made and what makes a good cigar good. 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
1: Hey, Michelle, another day has brought another sort of landmark decision in this whole weird judge intervention case about these NFL players coming back to college. The news is that the judge in Colorado granted the NCAA a stay in a ruling in their appeal. So to boil this all down, the judge in Colorado said, hey, all these class of 2022 players, they have a year of eligibility under the new 5-for-5 rule. So all of these players who thought they were out of eligibility now had eligibility again. And now the NCAA appealed that and won their appeal. So all of those players who thought they had eligibility now don't. That is, unless they go to individual state courts and file an appeal, which is what happened earlier this week in Louisiana, where a judge granted those 16 players their temporary restraining order. So, if you're following me here, yes, the Colorado judge granted the NCAA a stay, so no blanket waiver for all of the 2022 kids, but, because those 16 players in Louisiana got their individual TRO, that still upholds. So, Jack Pyburn, the former LSU defensive end, who certainly has expressed interest in coming back to LSU, the three former Ole Miss football players who have entered their names in the transfer portal, who might have interest in, let's say, maybe joining their former head coach at his new spot, they still have eligibility under that TRO. Now, it is very likely that the NCAA is going to appeal all of those. The problem for the NCAA is that now that you have multiple states and all these dozens of different individual cases in different states, they would have to go state by state and appeal all of them. How quickly can that get done? Now, I don't have the answer to that. I'm not a legal expert, but what I know is that seems like a steep hill to climb, and the NCAA here might have bitten off more than they can chew. Ultimately, the cleanest thing to do for the NCAA would have been to give all the class of 2022 a blanket waiver. It would have, just like they did in COVID, it could have been a 1 year. That's not like this would be something in perpetuity. It only affected that relatively small group of student athletes whose were in the class of 2022 who thought their eligibility was expired because they never used a redshirt. They played 4 years and four seasons, and they were told their careers were over until they weren't. And so now some of them are trying to come back. That would have been the cleanest thing for the NCAA to do, but they chose to take the hard route, and we're going to see how this all transpires. I still think there's a really good chance that Jack Pyburn ends up playing for LSU against Clemson coming up 2 weeks from Saturday. As this develops, we'll keep you posted, so make sure you tune into us on 104.5 ESPN Baton Rouge.
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6: Showers and thunderstorms will diminish as we move into the evening hours, and then a very muggy night is expected. Low temperatures in the upper 70s. Get ready for another weekend of heat alerts. We look for high temperatures to top out close to 100 degrees. Both Saturday and Sunday afternoon, there will be enough humidity to send the feels-like temperature above 108 degrees. Only a spotty late day shower or thunderstorm possible. Exception rather than the rule, most staying dry on Saturday and Sunday. Not much relief overnight. Lows continue to be in the upper 70s. Josh Eaches with a Storm Station forecast. WBRZ Channel 2.
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